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3: It's dark outside. The season's growing colder. I'm still surprised how fast the summer goes. You can't deny we both are getting older. No breaks on life,

I'ma walk through, yeah. Crib with a house and pool, yeah. 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